Somewhere, a dad is explaining why CDs sound better. 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
1: It's my list. 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
1: 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Here's Majora with their

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1: What was your most embarrassing visit to the doctor? This was mine. 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You could die right now. 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And then I drove to the hospital.
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1: 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This Friday, it's Hooked Like Helen at the East Room on Gallatin Avenue. 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
3: 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Are you ready? 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

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Yeah. 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

1029 The Buzz invites you to honor our military servicemen and women, teachers, and first responders with our national anthem. 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

0: I kind of like the idea of one of those Viking funerals, though. 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And then, you know, I just get a couple of pallets and duct tape them together. 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I want you to put me in the river in the town I live in now. 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
1: I have to follow your burning corpse 40 miles down the river?
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1: Oh,
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0: Yeah, I light him back up. I like this.

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0: 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A couple of chances to win this morning with trivia. And then right before the end of the show, it is the Minute of Mayhem. Win this afternoon, too, on your drive home with Haley, a 420 Limp Bizkit tickets. That's a big-time show coming to town at the Truth in October. So she'll give you those this week and all week on your drive home. 83 today. We'll see a lot of sun. It's like the rain's out for a little bit. Next big chance of rain will be till later on the weekend. More free beer and hot wings all the way.
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0: 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We shall start with this. This came out during the Women's College World Series of the Women's College Softball Playoff. I don't know if they've, I don't think they've reached the College World Series yet. Maybe they have.
1: I believe that the...
0: Is it in Oklahoma City? Maybe it is.
1: I believe the teams are determined. It hasn't started yet.
0: Okay. Well, during one of the games, the Texas Longhorns were playing, and this anecdote was shared by the quote-unquote sideline reporter.
2: I have some sources in the Texas dugout who have given me an incredible story on Hannah Wells. She has a superstition dating back to childhood that if she sees a ladybug, she eats it for good luck, swallows it whole.
3: What?
2: And so I was told that at the SEC tournament in Kentucky, she had a nice home run and she had ingested a ladybug before that. So this is a superstition. I have this on two different sources in that Texas dugout. What a cute and weird superstition.
4: I don't know if I'd call it cute.
1: Weird, yes.
4: Stupid.
0: Oh. That's pretty stupid.
1: Falls it whole. Yeah. Like if it doesn't even crunch it.
5: Right. If it flew in your mouth every time, you're like, it happened again. And then you just eat it because that happens. Fine. But you see a ladybug, you pick it up and you murder it.
4: And you go, yep, this is the guy. I'm going to get a home run now.
5: That's like those kids that used to smear lightning bugs on their shirt and go stand under black lights and be like, it's glowing. I'm like, you're a murderer. You killed that.
0: We all did that.
5: Yeah.
4: Yeah.
0: That's really weird. Like, if you saw someone do that, you'd be like, what did I just see?
5: Yeah.
0: Right?
1: Yeah, of course.
5: Been doing this since I was a kid. Oh, okay.
0: That doesn't mean it's okay.
5: Doesn't make it cute. Right? Because you've been doing it since you were five.
4: Definitely not cute. Probably not fueling your good hitting.
5: No, but she looked fantastic in that uniform. I will say that.
4: Yeah.
0: So in Florida, a shirtless man wearing a kilt went into a Taco Bell. So far, I've said nothing surprising.
4: A kilt in Florida?
0: Oh, yeah.
4: So hot.
0: But he doesn't have a shirt on, so.
4: Yeah.
0: Yeah, letting the balls hair out.
4: That's true. Okay.
0: Letting the nipples free. Well, they said he looked like a meth head. In fact, you may hear that at the very beginning. And he was offended by this. You'll hear the rest.
1: What was his main problem? Was the service just slow or something?
0: I think they told him he couldn't be in there because he doesn't have a shirt on.
1: Oh,
0: no shoes, no shirt, no service.
4: Yeah, I mean, come on. We've all been
1: perfectly normal.
4: We've all seen that for our whole lives.
6: Meth head. I'm a electrician.
0: So somebody said, get out of here, you meth head. And he said, meth head? I'm a bleeping electrician.
4: What's that got to do with anything? I'll bet there's plenty of electricians that are meth heads.
1: I thought he said, I'm a Christian.
0: But actually would make more sense than an electrician, or as much sense.
4: That's what I thought he said, too. But
0: no, definitely electrician.
6: I'm a electrician.
4: You're going to shut it all down.
1: And she said, I bet you won't.
0: And then she said, listen, they're busting their ass working here. Like, hey, give them a break, right?
1: But a few people in the background said, yeah, whatever, do it, do it.
0: So he leaves. Storms out the very rainy door. Slams it. Lucky it didn't break.
6: I got it on tape.
0: It went dark.
4: He went and shot up the main.
0: And boy. Everybody just sat there like, ooh.
1: Boy, did they get quiet.
5: Now nobody get their food. Wow.
1: Like, yeah, whatever, go do it. And he did it. And then they said, oh, he wasn't lying.
5: He is an electrician.
0: I assume
1: they just sat there in silence for like another 10 seconds.
0: I assume he's in trouble. I don't think you're allowed
1: to
0: just
1: track him down.
4: Yeah, I mean, how could they?
0: He does not stand out at all.
4: How could they find him?
0: Where's that Irish electric meth head? He's over there.
1: Meth head.
0: I'm an electrician.
1: I'm an electrician.
4: I'm going to shut this place down.
1: I mean, can't be both.
0: Admittedly, it was kind of badass, right?
5: That was amazing.
4: I mean, he didn't do what he said he was going to do.
1: Yeah, I mean, do it.
0: If I were there, I'd be like, well, this kind of sucks. But also, he said he was going to do it. And we were like, no, you won't.
5: I mean, if somebody wrongfully accused me of being a meth head and I was an electrician, I'd probably have to prove my point.
1: Those are fighting words.
5: I'm like, yeah. I ain't no meth head. Look.
4: Yeah.
0: Sir, two things can be true at the same time.
4: Yeah, I mean, I really do think that you could be a methy and also shut the power off. But.
0: Well, a family in the Bronx. Their father passed away. He was 84. Jose Daniel Diaz Felipe, known to his friends as Danielito, passed away at the age of 84. And his children prepared to say a final goodbye to him this past Thursday at a wake in Washington Heights in Brooklyn. And he had been taken to the R.G. Ortiz funeral home. And when they showed the family, the man in the casket, their father, the family said, that is not our father.
1: Oh, no.
0: Diaz said his father was, well, this is the younger Diaz, Jose Luis Diaz, talking about finding someone who wasn't their father in their dad's coffin.
3: When we opened the coffin, we found another man, and they were trying, like, for hours, trying to convince us that he was our father. They say that they found, like, in the same week, another person with a similar name. We don't know where's our father is at
5: what?
3: Right now.
5: They say that.
1: Oh, that's bad.
0: Well,
4: yikes.
1: Hold on, there's a little bit left.
3: They say that they cremated him, but we are not sure.
0: Oh, yeah. Oh, so wow. They say they know, but I wouldn't trust them.
1: Ooh.
0: They lost their dad. Now, Diaz said his father was bald, like him, and in the clip, you couldn't see it, but he's very bald.
1: Yeah.
0: He said the man lying in the coffin had hair and was much taller than their father, who was 5'3". And yet the funeral home, again, for hours kept saying, no, man, that's your father. Sometimes people just look a little different in the coffin.
4: They don't look that
0: like, did
4: different.
0: You give them hair and stretch his bones? Is this Gattaca the movie?
1: Well, your hair continues growing after you die, right? Maybe
0: that's the myth.
1: Maybe your bones do too.
0: The hair and fingernails, they say continue to grow, but really the skin retracts, so it makes it look like it's getting longer. But yeah. The incident's not the first time a family member has accused R.G. Ortiz funeral homes of issues. The New York City Department of Consumer and Worker Protection sued the funeral homes after receiving 50 complaints about the condition of remains of loved ones and misrepresenting or concealing the prices of services offered. Back in 2024, the funeral home settled the suit, agreeing to pay $600,000 to clients and $100,000 in civil penalties. This seems like a bigger problem.
4: Yeah.
1: Yeah, sure does.
4: Need to be possibly shut down.
0: Can you imagine that, though?
4: No.
0: I don't know if the coffin is closed and they open it, or if you just walk into the room where the...
1: Yeah, I mean, good thing that they did.
0: Right? Also, by the way, there's another family who doesn't know where dad is.
1: Right, because if that had been, like, obviously I don't know how this guy died, but if he had died in a way where it wasn't possible to have an open casket.
0: Yeah.
1: They may never know.
0: Yeah.
1: No, that guy guy could have been buried in place of his father.
0: And for the family that almost would have been better for this family if they didn't know.
1: Yeah.
0: Then the other family, though, is going to be like, you're going to do what with our dad?
4: Mm-hmm. Yeah.
0: You don't know where he is?
1: Hmm.
0: Remember that one? It was about the time we landed, we arrived in Knoxville and lived there, that funeral home in Georgia.
4: Oh, yeah.
0: Where the guy was, maybe not a funeral home, a crematorium, and he just wasn't doing the job. And so then they dredged the lake and they found, like, wasn't it like 100 bodies that he was just throwing in the lake or pond behind his house?
4: Something like that. It might have been even more. It was outrageous.
5: That feels illegal.
0: Yeah.
4: Yeah. Turned out that it was.
0: You go across the lake in a boat and it's just hitting wieners and feet the whole time.
5: Is that Lake Lanier, though? Because there is a lake in Georgia that people don't swim in because there's so many dead bodies in it. And I don't know. I know there's been a lot of boating accidents, but maybe that's the same lake. Lake Lanier is notorious for being like, you don't.
1: Sorry about that.
0: Let's see.
5: Okay.
0: In February of 2002, authorities found 339 uncremated, decomposing bodies scattered across a 16-acre property in Noble, Georgia, which contained a small lake and surrounding woods.
5: Okay.
0: The operator, Ray Brent Marsh, had abandoned the bodies over several years and was given the family's fake ashes. Investigators drained the property's lake as part of the recovery effort. Jeez. There was another one in October of 2024 where the Georgia Bureau of Investigation found 18 decomposing bodies inside a funeral home in Douglas, Georgia.
1: I think we talked about that.
0: That one. But the first one, when it was 339 bodies, that was a national story for a couple weeks.
1: Yeah.
4: Yeah.
1: Man.
0: But at least not Lake Lanier.
1: Yeah.
5: No. Which, I mean, I think that one's just boating
1: safe
5: accidents.
1: To swim.
0: Which is also sad.
5: Yeah. Or, you know, people just hiding bodies there or whatever.
0: Yeah.
5: I don't know. Georgia check in.
0: Yeah.
5: Who's going
1: have you hidden a body in Lake Lanier?
5: No. Yeah.
4: Don't die in Georgia.
5: And Lake Lanier was on that boat I shouldn't have been on.
0: That's where you were?
1: Oh, that was that Essador Effet boat.
0: Boy, strange things happen to bodies on that lake.
1: Also, sure. didn't you have to float back to the shore?
5: On like, a buoy.
0: On a buoy, or did you leave out a U and it's a boy?
5: It was a dinghy boat.
4: Yeah, it was a dinghy on a dinghy.
5: Yeah, I just jumped in and swam. I knew I messed up when I showed up in Old Navy flip-flops and everybody else was wearing heels. I was like, this ain't my kind of boat. no.
0: On the way, people need advice. 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

0: Well, yeah,
1: because he wants
0: that. Yeah. start there and say, hey, look, we're giving you a year, and then have him pay rent to you guys. This is what my dad did when we like kind of were going into the real world after college. He did for me, at least.
1: Mm-hmm.
0: He was living in Atlanta, and he said, look, I want you to have one more summer as a kid. You know, he gave me that summer at 21. I graduated in December. But he's like, after 2 months, you better have a job and you better be able to start paying me half my rent. And then I lived with him for about a year. Or lived in that condo for about a year. And then he gave me a portion of that back so I could put down a security deposit and my first month's rent and someplace like if they require the last month's rent. It set me up for success, but it also showed him after a year that I was capable of paying monthly payments on an apartment. I was capable of looking up the bills each month for utilities. So, I mean, he's 31. It sounds like he needs some hand holding here. It might take another year, but start that plan now and say, hey, you got to start asking for more hours at work because every month this is what you owe us.
1: Yeah.
0: And we're splitting the utilities in threes. You know, we're splitting rent down three because three are all in the house.
1: I'd start blocking his internet.
0: Yeah.
1: Like, you can pay for it, but you're not going to use it.
0: Right.
1: And or give him a couple hours a day or something.
0: Yeah. And if he doesn't pay, you know, do what any apartment complex would do and set him up and say, look, you got 2 months to pay this and then you're evicted. And then you hold tight to that.
1: Jimbo, I'm guessing your wife would say no to that.
2: We've talked about it, but she can't make him do it. And see, his excuse is we make more money than he does, so he shouldn't have to pay as much as we do.
1: Well, that's not how it works, man.
3: No. And that's fine, but it doesn't sound like he's paying anything. And I mean, what are you going to make when you're working 4 to 8 hours a week? And you might be shy, use that as an excuse. But 8 hours is the same as 16. You're still around the same people.
1: I'm sure y'all love that guy, but it sounds like he's just lazy.
3: Yeah.
1: Like, those are all just excuses. I won't make as much as you. I won't be able to pay for everything. I'm shy. Well, by all means, just stay home just and don't try then.
3: Yeah. I mean, if you're able-bodied and just lazy, well, that's no excuse then. I mean.
2: He's very able.
3: Yeah.
1: Jimbo, I think that baby bird needs a shove.
3: Yeah, I think you got to do it. It's going to have to be a little tough love.
1: But I'm sure you think that as well, right?
2: Yeah.
1: Somebody said, give him the same number of hours per week on the internet that he works.
0: Mm-hmm.
1: So if he works 40 hours, he can get 40 hours of internet at home. Hell, I'd start
2: busting. Well, see, he put the internet in his name, so it's his internet, so he...
3: Yeah,
2: but he just works enough to pay for it.
3: I bet you know where the line comes into the house, though.
2: Oh, yeah.
3: That's a pretty easy thing for scissors to take care of.
1: Man, oh, man. Jimbo, good luck, man. That sounds...
3: Yeah, that's a rough go.
1: That sounds like a problem. That's for sure.
2: Yeah. Thank you.
1: Thank you, sir. Man, oh, man.
3: Like, that's like one of my biggest fears is like, oh, please let my kids be able to stand on their own 2 feet and want to.
1: You know, that's the thing is, I think... Jimbo, and I think Hot Wings, you, and I think most parents, if they want to stand on their own feet and they're struggling, I'll be ready to help.
3: Sure. Mm-hmm.
1: But if you're like, we're his kid, his stepson and his wife's son he's just taking advantage.
3: Yeah.
1: And then it'd be hard not to become resentful and say, look, I'm working my ass off so you can be a lazy turd.
0: Mm-hmm.
1: Yeah. Both me and your mom are.
3: Yeah. This isn't, it's
1: not acceptable.
3: Not how it's going to work.
1: Hmm. Someone said force him to enlist. I don't know about that, but maybe.
3: But maybe.
1: Maybe not force him, but show him that that might be a really good option. If you're worried about paying for things and developing a skill, he'll come back with a work ethic or a dishonorable discharge, one or the other. Because, I mean, who hasn't seen a lot of people go off to the military and they come back and it is a different person?
4: Yeah.
1: You know.
4: Whipped into shape.
1: Yeah.
4: Figure out what they want. You know, maybe you just... He just needs to be exposed to stuff to figure out what an interest might be that he would want to go into.
1: Yeah. You can't just say, I'm shy.
3: Yeah.
1: It doesn't work.
3: Yeah. And at 31, it doesn't matter what you want to go into. Just go get something.
1: Mm-hmm. Hey, guys, I need to know if I missed an obvious hint. Yesterday morning, I went on a run with a female friend from work, which we've done several times before. During the run, we got into the topic of a fellow coworker. Now, the fellow coworker had a thing for her and asked her out on a coffee date a few months ago, but was rejected. She said she wasn't interested in pursuing anything with him. I thought it was because she wasn't interested in enjoying, or she was interested in him, but also enjoyed the single life and just brushed it aside. After the run, she said, hey, let's grab a coffee, which neither of us had suggested before. We got some. She paid for both the bars and said, you can pay next time. And we sat on some nearby stairs and chatted for about 25 minutes before we headed back to our cars. When I got home, I realized we might have just gone on a coffee date and planned another one.
3: Yeah,
4: maybe.
1: I thought for a while she might be a little into me, you know, odd smile in my direction or maybe a comment or whatever when we see each other. I feel I have put one and one together, but it's been so long after. Should I just ask to get that reciprocal coffee with her sometime soon?
3: Yes.
0: Yeah.
3: I mean,
0: yeah.
3: If you're interested.
1: Yeah.
3: And yeah, I mean, you're right. It's set up perfectly because even if that's not how she intended it, it's still an open opportunity to go, hey, let's go grab another coffee.
1: Yeah.
3: And see how that goes. And if that's instead of a 25-minute conversation, it's an hour-long conversation, you're having a good time, go, hey, would you ever want to do this? But at dinner.
1: Yeah. Now, as a veteran of missing obvious clues.
3: Yeah, likewise.
1: I would say that the fact that she told you about a coworker she didn't want to have coffee with, then invited you for coffee and virtually planned the next one, those are all really good signs. I could see them for other people.
3: Yeah.
4: I need to know how she said, was it a, oh, don't worry about it, just get me next time. Or was it a, oh, well, you can get me next time.
1: Yeah.
4: That could tell a lot.
3: Yeah. And then when she said it, did she put her finger through her other hand, making a circle?
4: Oh, like, coffee.
3: Yeah, coffee.
4: Got it.
1: I can think of an example like this. I remember there was a Beatles tribute group called 1964 playing the opening ceremonies of Special Olympics at CMU when we were there. Right? That was a lot of things put together.
4: I love these examples.
1: While we're there, a girl I worked with that I always had a good vibe with said, hey, I bet their first song is Yellow Submarine. I go, there's no way they're going to open with Yellow Submarine. She goes, yeah, I'll bet you a burger and a beer at La Senorita's. Mm-hmm. Okay, but I feel like I'm stealing. And of course, they didn't open with that because
3: no one
1: would never open with that.
3: No.
1: And I go, I can't believe you picked that. And she goes, I know. It's like I wanted to have a drink and a beer. And I went, I know. And then I never did anything.
3: Oh my God, you dumbass.
4: Did you then give her a bill? Be like, oh, well, I believe you owe me $3.89 now for that burger and beer.
1: I went and had the burger and beer without her and then just said, you owe me $9.
3: That was a sucker's bet.
4: Free beer sitting there eating a burger by himself. Like, I'll never catch a break.
1: Carly's going to be sad she missed this.
0: Nice guys finish last.
3: Why don't girls ever like me?
4: Oh, well, back to fish tanking.
3: Yeah. In this tasty burger from a Hispanic place.
0: Few things in that story went together normally.
3: Yeah,
1: it's true.
0: You and that girl, Beatles coming out with Yellow Submarine.
4: At the Special Olympics.
1: Opening ceremonies at the football stadium.
3: Yeah. Hamburgers at the Mexican restaurant.
1: But 100% of it, Hobbings, you were there. Well, I mean, you're aware of all the situations. None of it is out of order. Well, it's all out of order, but you get the idea.
4: Did you not have people in your life to just slap you around every now and then and be like, dude, you're missing it?
1: No, I think all my friends were dumb, too. Or didn't care.
4: Fair enough. Yeah.
1: Man, there were a lot, though. It's hard not to look back and go, geez, oh, Pete's.
3: Mm-hmm.
0: I mean, you got two people to marry you in this lifetime, so you did something right.
1: Yeah. Just think how many I would have had.
3: You could have been married
1: so many times.
0: You could have.
1: That's not the goal.
3: So many opportunities to disappoint more women.
1: I feel like I've done plenty of disappointing without getting married. 1-800-947-3979. People need advice. Now I just want to give you more examples of missed signals.
4: I want to hear
1: We could do that once a week, and I probably would have new material until we're retired. Things I didn't see. Want to hear one more?
0: Mm-hmm.
4: We're kind of...
1: Yeah, good. We don't have time.
4: Next segment.
1: Nah, I'll forget.
4: Yeah. Nope.
1: All right, back in a moment.
3: Stop bragging about your failures.
1: It is the Free Beer and Hot Wings Show.
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3: 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When you do it, say right on.
2: Right on.
4: Right on. Right on.
3: So there are men and maybe women, but it appears they're all men going into and out of the sewers.

0: of New York City like they're the GD Ninja Turtles.
1: Okay.
0: And it seems weird.
2: God, this was my dream when I was a kid.
0: Whoa. Okay. That's a weird dream.
2: I wanted to do anything in the sewers where you weren't supposed to be.
0: It is the forbidden part, right?
1: Yeah. I think it is. It's always where you want to go where you're not supposed to.
0: Denver Airport, Maitland, you've mentioned a few times. Mm. Did you see what they're doing? They're opening up the mysterious underground tunnels to people that are traveling.
3: Oh, to like shut people up about them? Or
0: probably. They're going to use it as ways to get from one terminal to the other instead of the trams, apparently.
2: Oh. Trying to silence you, Maitland.
0: But I think so. The giant weirdo red-eyed horse.
3: They're just like, here, damn. Take right. a look.
0: We're sick of you. Back to the sewer people.
4: Tonight, a mystery in Brooklyn. Why are people climbing out of this manhole? And what are they doing in the New York City sewer system? 1, 2, 3, 7 all together can be seen coming out at this busy intersection in the very early morning hours on Friday.
0: Okay, some that's weird.
1: Yeah, I would have considered a less busy intersection.
4: Some with shovels in their hands and flashlights. One nearly gets hit by a car.
5: Oh, boy, did he.
2: Yeah, that was close.
1: That was real close.
6: We need to know who they were, what they were up to.
4: And it was a similar scene in another neighborhood of Brooklyn on Thursday. According to police, a car dropped the group off at 11 p.m. About 3 hours later, they climbed back out. During Friday's incident, police say the crew picked up this manhole cover and went down at 1 a.m. They believe they were looking for valuables that people flushed down the drain. It's a dirty business, and it's also a crime.
1: Yeah, but kind of genius if that's what they're doing.
4: Underneath New York City, a sprawling underground network of more than 7,500 miles of sewer lines. The Department of Environmental Protection warning it can be extremely dangerous between toxic chemicals and flooding risks. But there were no injuries during these incidents, according to the NYPD.
7: Why is it a crime to go into a manhole?
6: It's dangerous. It's the same as jaywalking down the middle of a highway.
0: It's the same as jaywalking. All right. Everybody jaywalks. Why did you pick that one?
1: Yeah.
0: Like New York City, you can't go 5 seconds without seeing somebody jaywalk. Also, anywhere else.
2: And it's not the same as jaywalking because you're going into the freaking sewer.
1: Right? Yeah, it's different.
0: Like they've never done a news story about jaywalkers. Six people jaywalked yesterday on Broadway and 8th Avenue.
1: Yeah, a manhole cover is a door of the road.
7: So if they choose the wrong one, they could end up in real trouble.
6: They could be electrocuted. They could be overcome. There's gas lines down there. There's electrical lines down there.
4: Investigators telling NBC News they looked into similar incidents in the last 2 years. And in those cases, people were scavenging for valuables. Tonight, officials warning whatever is hiding in the city's sewers simply isn't worth the risk. Stephanie Gosk, NBC News, New York.
1: Have they learned nothing from movies? You're supposed to park a cargo van with a hole in it over the manhole cover and go through it.
2: It's obvious.
1: So that they can't see how many people are if they're going into it at all. God, it's like they've never seen The Italian Job.
3: Fantastic.
1: Come on, guys.
0: Such it really is a fantastic
1: It's a lot of
0: movie.
1: Fun. It's a fun movie.
0: Did it make you want a Mini Cooper?
3: Of course it did.
0: It did. Everybody's like, I need a Mini Cooper.
1: I didn't know they were so good at driving up and down stairs.
3: I know. It was so neat.
1: Yeah.
0: I watched that movie while they were installing my 10-disc CD changer in the back of my car. So I knew I was going to be as cool as them.
3: Can't hide money.
0: I sure tried to by throwing it away.
1: Yeah.
2: 10-disc. That must have been so convenient.
0: Yeah, sometimes I'd pull off the road and change one out and forget where I put it.
2: Pull out your CD magazine.
0: Is it number 8? Nope. Yeah. Is it number 7? Nope.
1: Which slot is it in?
0: A principal is in trouble and put on leave for something that feels a little unfair to me, I think.
2: It's a lot unfair.
0: Absolutely. The principal is at a school in Florida, and she is in trouble for using a Fetty Wap quote from Fetty's lyrics.
3: Fetty Wap.
0: Fetty Wap. Yeah, I struggle with that.
1: Fetty Wap.
3: Wham. Fetty Wap.
0: Fetty Wap. The line of the song that was used was, "Everybody hating, we just call them fans, though." That's the quote that is allegedly the one she wrote in the yearbook before it was approved.
2: Okay.
3: That's funny.
0: Right?
2: I mean,
0: now that quote by itself, I don't see why that would get her in trouble.
3: Yeah.
0: But even worse, she says she didn't put it in there and didn't approve a version of that where it was. Here she is.
5: I did not put that quote in the yearbook, nor did I approve that quote to be in the yearbook.
8: We live in the age of social media where this stuff can kind of go viral and get crazy real fast. Some of the people who were screaming about this, saying the loudest, don't even have children in the school.
5: There were certain parents that went straight to the district or straight to the news or straight to Facebook. None of them even called me.
1: What is wrong with these parents and these people and these adults? I don't care if the F word shows up in a yearbook. You go, well, that's a bummer. And then you move on with life. Who cares?
9: Especially because it's teenagers in an after-school club that put the yearbook together in the first place.
2: Yeah. Like, that's not even a scandalous quote.
0: The assistant principal also approved it and also says that was not in the version they approved. So both she and the principal herself say the same thing. And Miss O'Connell says, that's the Katie O'Connell is the teacher. And she said, another way that you know it wasn't me is I'm always Miss O, not Mrs. O'Connell. Right. Like when she signs emails, she's Miss O.
2: Yeah, all the students know her as Miss O.
0: She's on administrative leave. And according to people like in the school district, this is going to lead to her ouster from the school district.
1: It's so idiotic.
2: I still don't understand.
1: And what again was the quote?
3: Everybody hating, we just call them fans, though. That one.
0: Wow. Yeah. From Fetty Wap.
3: Fetty Wap.
2: It's not a...
0: Or Freddy Wap.
2: It's not offensive.
1: No.
3: Who cares?
0: Right?
3: Who cares? Some student probably did this as a joke and slipped it in there, a last-minute change nobody knew about. And now this principal, and it's not a big deal. It's not, like y'all said, it's not even a swear word. Who cares? Why do people care so much?
1: I don't know.
3: Oh my God.
1: Clutch more pearls.
0: An old news story popped up of when Alien premiered in theaters way back in 1979.
1: I was going to say,
0: I didn't know it came out that early. I knew it was old, but I didn't know it was that old. And it was the local news interviewing a couple parents who took their kids to the R-rated scary alien movie.
1: Okay, yeah.
0: And this first guy is what a lot of moms and dads probably were. The second guy is the one where you go, you put Mountain Dew in the baby bubble, didn't you?
10: Did you know that this was an R-rated movie when you brought him?
11: Yes, we did.
10: Are you sorry you brought him?
11: Yes, I am.
2: Okay.
0: Is that little Ricky next to your dad?
12: Snakes.
13: This movie made me want to get murder bikes. Do you mean motorcycles? Yes.
10: Are you glad you saw it? Yeah.
2: Oh my God, that's Nikki.
0: Yeah, that's right. 100% yeah. Winking and nodding his head.
9: Isn't Alien the movie where you see Sigourney Weaver's like whole bush? Isn't that the one?
0: I've honestly never seen it.
1: I don't remember. It is the movie where an alien bursts out of a man's chest.
10: Are you sorry, sir, that you brought your son along to see Alien?
14: No, ma'am. I think he should have seen it. It's something that he needs to know that things could like that could happen in life.
1: What? He needs to know that things like that could happen in life.
0: Okay. Uh-huh.
1: This guy, like a man might be at a space diner and have a creature burst out of his chest cavity.
0: Tell me you raised a January 6th person without saying you raised a January 6th person.
14: That could be a true story. Based on, science. We never know what's going on the outside of the world.
0: His son, Alex Jones, would later be ordered to pay $1 billion to people.
2: Can't believe that guy said that with a straight face.
0: It could happen.
2: Because it would be one thing if he said, like, well, you never know what could happen. Aliens might be everywhere.
1: Yeah, half of the two-word combo of science fiction is fiction.
10: Did the movie scare you at all? Yes, ma'am, it did.
15: We take him to see a lot of horror pictures and things like that because we like horror movies. We're horror buffs, I guess.
10: Would you recommend to your little friends who are your age to go see it?
16: No, I wouldn't.
0: This is a cry for help from that kid.
1: That kid wants new parents.
3: Yeah. I'm not allowed to wear my tinfoil hat out in public.
12: My dad's always making me read Fangora magazine.
2: You see the parent's hand on the shoulder, and it's like pinching down as this kid's answering questions.
12: My nerves.
9: He just wants a poster of like Mickey Mouse and Goofy on his walls, but they're like, no, you'll have Charles Manson or nothing.
0: Dad wakes him up every night in the middle of the night wearing a scary mask from a horror movie.
12: Gotta toughen up.
0: Like Homer with Bart that time when he's worried that Sideshow Bob's gonna kill him, and Homer busts in and goes, look at my new chainsaw, my Freddy back there! Good parenting. Mm-hmm. Sure, everything worked out.
1: Yeah, no, it's fine.
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1: Yeah.
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17: 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I'm Dagwood. 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

0: Time to play Dumber Than the Show Trivia. Let's meet today's contestant. Jason joins us, an animal health scientist and aspiring podcaster. Hello, Jason. How are you?
1: I am good. How are you?
0: Very good. You're, what do you do as an animal health scientist? What does that mean?
1: We make different medications and like diagnostic tests they would use at your vet office. So okay. Like anti-flea and tick and those types of things.
0: Gotcha. Yeah. Nice. And your podcast, what is your podcast about? Animals?
1: No, it'd be about like pop culture, movies, those types of things.
0: Yeah. Okay. How's that going so far?
1: Aspiring is what I would say.
2: Okay, okay. So you aspire to do that.
0: Have you released some of them?
1: We've recorded a few, and I'm kind of reviewing them to see if it's good enough to actually put out or not.
0: But, do you want to send it in? We'll play it on the air and rip it to shreds?
1: Oh, that sounds fantastic.
0: Yeah, I bet it does.
2: Yeah. On this week's episode, favorite movie swords.
3: You just took the It's My List for tomorrow.
1: Yeah, all right. There you go. Yeah.
0: Jason, big decision time here. Who do you want to play for Dumber Than the Show Trivia? Steve was already won this week, is asking questions today. You could play me for 100, Maitland for 200, Kelly for 300, or Hot Wings for 1,300. What will you choose?
1: I'm going for that big money.
4: Hot Wings. All right. Gotta do it.
2: I would.
0: All right. Jason, you and Hot Wings will have the same five questions from Steve. Whomever gets the most right wins. If there is a tie, then low time wins. You can each pass on any question you want, and Steve will come back to it. Now, you get at max 90 seconds, but as we said, low time is a factor. Hot Wings will be in the hallway. He'll hear the question. He will not hear the questions, nor your answers, so he'll have no advantage going second. Do you have any questions for us before we begin?
1: No, I think I'm good.
0: Okay.
4: All right, Jason, would you say that the pop culture area, that's your area of expertise?
1: Yeah, probably. I mean, I watch a lot of Jeopardy and listen to the show, but I'm not going to set my expectations too high.
4: All right. So. Are you ready to play?
1: I am, yep.
4: Jason, your turn on a $1,300 round of Dumber Than the Show Trivia begins in 3, 2, 1. 7-Eleven stores were temporarily converted into Quickie Marts to promote the release of what movie?
1: The Simpsons movie?
4: A popular dish that features a chicken stuffed inside of a duck stuffed inside of a turkey goes by what name?
1: A turducken.
4: What popular Shakespeare play is primarily set in the historic city of Verona, Italy?
1: Romeo and Juliet.
4: On a football field, the 50-yard line is located how many feet from either team's goal line?
1: 150.
4: The comic book superhero Wonder Woman is best known for traveling how?
1: Invisible jet.
4: Time. Jason, how do you feel like you did?
1: Felt fast.
4: All right.
1: We'll see.
0: All right. Certainly fell fast. That's Let's definitely true. Hold on, please.
4: Back in here. See how he fares in this competition against Jason. Howings, welcome back.
2: Hi, thanks. Glad to be here.
4: How was your time in the hall?
2: Pretty exciting. I learned to crochet.
4: Very nice. Are you ready to defend your $1,300?
2: I don't know, but I'm going to do my best.
4: All right. Hot Wings, your turn begins in 3, 2, 1. 7-Eleven stores were temporarily converted into Quickie Marts to promote the release of what movie?
2: The Simpsons movie.
4: A popular holiday dish that features a chicken stuffed inside of a duck stuffed inside of a turkey goes by what name?
2: Turducken.
4: What popular Shakespeare play is primarily set in the historic city of Verona, Italy?
2: Romeo and Juliet.
4: On a football field, the 50-yard line is located how many feet from either team's goal line?
2: That would be 150 feet.
4: The comic book superhero Wonder Woman is best known for traveling how?
2: In an invisible jet.
4: Time. How wings, how do you feel like you did?
2: Pretty good.
4: All right.
2: Pretty good.
4: We'll bring Jason back in. Score this matchup. Welcome back, Jason.
1: Hi, thanks.
4: All right, question number one. 7-Eleven stores were temporarily converted into Quickie Marts to promote the release of what movie? Jason said, The Simpsons Movie. Hot Wings said, The Simpsons Movie. Simpsons Movie is correct. We are tied at one. A popular holiday dish that features a chicken stuffed inside of a duck, stuffed inside of a turkey, goes by what name? Jason said, Turducken. Hot Wings also said, Turducken. Turducken is correct. Tied at two. What popular Shakespeare play is primarily set in the historic city of Verona, Italy? Jason said, Romeo and Juliet. Hot Wings thought about it for a second, said, Romeo and Juliet. Romeo and Juliet is correct. We are tied at three. Question four. On a football field, the 50-yard line is located how many feet from either team's goal line? Jason did the quick math, said 150 feet. Hot Wings, same thing, 150 feet. 150 feet is correct. We are tied at four.
0: Boy.
4: Going into the final question.
0: Holy moly.
4: The comic book superhero Wonder Woman is best known for traveling how? Jason said, an invisible jet. Hot Wings said, an invisible jet.
0: Oh, man.
4: Invisible jet is correct. We've also taken an invisible plane. We are tied at five.
2: Wow. But it had no propeller. It was a jet.
4: Tied at five.
0: Oh, man.
4: We go to the times.
3: We do. And they were very, very close.
2: I'm sure
3: or at least
2: they were.
3: Closer than we've seen in a while. One of you did it in a time of 38.09. Another did it in 40.01.
0: Ooh. Oh, man. Hemmed and hawed a little bit.
3: That winning time belongs to Hot Wings.
0: Oh, my God. I was convinced because I was like, don't let me say the wrong Shakespeare. I thought you lost on time for sure.
3: And, you both were fast.
0: Oh. Dang.
4: Nice Jason. Job,
0: that might be the best performance ever by someone who didn't win any money. So you got that going for you.
2: Yeah, you are good at trivia.
0: Between that and the zero listeners, well, you're living it up, my man.
2: You yeah, and I are closer than you think.
0: Yeah, we also have zero.
2: Yeah, it's working out great.
0: Jason, sorry you didn't win, but you can be proud of your effort. Thank you for listening. Thanks for playing.
1: Thanks a lot, guys. A lot of fun.
0: All right, bud. Oh, I'm not going to lie. If he's a little salty, I don't blame him. Not salty, but I don't think he was mad, but just disappointed.
2: Yeah, sure. Yeah. Yeah, I was worried.
4: Man,
2: I knew crazy. I took a little time on Romeo and Juliet.
4: No passes at all.
0: Very good. Good round. Good round. Hot Wings, congratulations.
2: Thank you.
0: $1,400 next week. Somebody will have a chance to win that in East Lansing when we're doing the show live with WMMQ.
2: Oh, that's right.
0: So you'll be on Friday of next week.
2: That's right.
0: Picture this. You're at work. Your phone buzzes. It's your kid's number. 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
5: 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I'm Dagwood. 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We're at 72 right now. We're going to be about 83 today. We will see some sun today. Break, too, in the rain we've had over the last, I guess, week or so. 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

0: Did anything else stand out about that moment, or was it just
1: that was weird?
2: Just random. Okay. It wasn't even like I put a lot of thought into it. It was just walking by. I heard a conversation. I look over at something else. Not seconds later, you know, I was just milling around with thousands of other people walking into a concert. Mm-hmm. You know,
3: that is so wild.
2: Remembered his name, remembered his face, and I blew his mind 3 years later.
3: And Ryan, you probably have moments like the rest of us where you meet somebody at a work event or at a party or whatever, and they tell you your name, and then you walk around and come back, and you're like, I don't know their name anymore. Mm-hmm. Meanwhile, you remember this stranger.
2: I have no idea what that guy's name is. Yeah, absolutely. Right. It happens all the time. Yeah.
3: But this guy,
2: I remember 3 years later, and everything about him.
4: What was his name?
2: His name was Eric.
4: Okay. And how long had it gone by?
2: 3 years.
4: 3 years. Wild.
3: Yes, it was. Thank you, Ryan.
4: He said it like trying to get him to repeat. I barely needed to. It is wild, though, the mundane things that stick with you, those like passing things.
3: Mm-hmm.
4: And then, like you said, like somebody will introduce themselves and I forget their name 10 seconds later.
3: And it's someone you know you're going to talk to again.
5: I feel like it's happened to me before, though, where you see somebody around town, like our town. It's not like where we are right now. Not that big.
3: It's big, but not that big. Yeah.
5: Right. So you'll see somebody and subconsciously your brain just tucks them away. You'll see them in dreams and stuff. Sometimes you're like, where'd that guy come from? And then all of a sudden you're out at the bar and that person walks in and you kind of freeze. You're just like, I know you, but I don't. And I can't tell you that you appeared in my dream, but I'm really freaked out right now.
3: Right? That is weird when that happens. Mm-hmm. And sometimes I've had it happen where I'm like, that must be, maybe it's somebody that helped me at a store, or maybe it's a listener I've met.
5: Yeah.
3: And there are times where I'm like, I'll just say hi and then we'll both figure it out together. And they're like, yeah, hi. And you're like, oh, they don't know me.
5: I don't know you.
3: They don't know me at all. That's no good. This one, I don't know if this belongs here, but it's such a weird and significant event. I wanted to share it. I was at a family event a while ago. There were a few relatives I knew, but I hadn't spent a lot of time with. While I sat away from the main celebrations, one of the kids, she was 9 and took a shine to us and started following us around. I thought I could smell smoke. I didn't vocalize it. I didn't even look up from my phone. I just thought, is that smoke? The girl looked at me, the 9-year-old, and said, you're right. They're having a fire next door. Look, it's smoking.
0: So he didn't say it out loud?
3: Mm-mm.
0: Oh, no, kids are haunted.
3: She then proceeded to point above the trees where there was smoke.
0: Mm-mm.
3: My partner asked what she was on about, and she didn't reply. I later asked my partner if I'd spoken aloud about the fires before that, and my partner said, no. Why?
0: All kids are ghosts.
3: It's like the kid was a glitch in the Matrix.
0: Oh.
3: That'd be weird, right?
0: Oh, God.
3: The kid ones are weird.
0: They are. They're so much weirder.
4: Kids are born creepy. That's why.
0: Yeah.
4: Everything they do is a little creepy, especially if they act adult in any way.
0: Or there's two of them.
4: A little off, but if there's two, if they're twins and they're dressed identical, especially if there's a long hallway and you're riding a big wheel.
3: That really implanted really, for a lot of us.
0: Really specific.
3: Let's see if this one's any good. I'm quite a skeptical person, but this one put me at a loss. My girlfriend's family lives a ways away from us, so we'll drive over to visit them once in a while. And without fail, I mean every time when we drive back home, there's a man out walking his dog at the exact same spot on the road.
0: Oh, he's a ghost trapped in time.
3: Not sure if it could be just his routine or curious timing or what. We're talking it could be 3 p.m. or 11 p.m. And there's that guy. We even say, there's no way that guy's going to be out there tonight. And there he is walking with his dog. It's like a non-playable character in a video game, just always there. Yeah.
4: He probably does walk the same route and does it multiple times a day. There's a lady that lives by me that I think the same thing. That I'm like, how is it that every time I'm on this road, no matter what time of day it is, she's walking her dog on it? But I think she walks back and forth on that road like 10 times a day.
0: She's got dementia. She's just lost.
4: She might be. Right? I don't know. Dog's in charge.
3: All right, let's do this one. Kurt, can you tell it fast?
6: Yeah, I can tell it really fast.
3: Okay, look, do it.
6: I moved to a small town in North Carolina. First time I've ever been here. as soon as I got to this town, I can't tell you how many people I'm just walking into a store and people walk by me and say, "Hey, Trent, it's great to see you." You know,
3: and your name is Kurt.
6: I'm not Trent. Yeah, and I was in Walmart one time, and this lady came running up to me, and she grabbed me, and she gave me a big old hug. And she's like, "Trent, I'm so glad to see you. I didn't know you were here." You know, and I just stood there, and I looked at this lady, and she took a couple steps back, and I looked at her. I said, "I'm not Trent." You know,
3: did you say it like that? Like, she's, yeah. Why is Trent so mad at me?
6: Yeah, that's why I said it, you know. And she cocked her head to the side real quick. She just stared at me for a couple of seconds. She's like, "Oh my God, you're not Trent."
3: And
6: I'm like, "No, I'm not Trent."
3: But you kind of want to meet this Trent?
4: Yeah.
6: I want to find this dude so freaking bad, you know, because it happened way too many times.
3: What if somehow you meet him and he looks like total dog ass?
4: You're like, God dang it.
3: I don't look anything like this goof.
0: Trent's dead.
5: Yeah, you go looking for him and all of your findings lead you to a grave.
3: Yeah.
4: Mm-hmm. Yeah.
3: Kurt died in a car wreck.
0: He died
3: at large
0: like
3: march.
0: 1780s or something.
4: Yeah, absolutely. You have to go to the library and start looking through microfiche.
3: It's like Gregor on What We Do in the Shadows.
4: Yep. And you find out that he died in a psychiatric hospital in the 60s.
3: On the way, the $1,000 Minute of Mayhem. Would you like to play? Caller 10 gets to do it. 1-800-947-3979. You could win $1,000 if you could do it next. 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
7: 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It is Free Beer and Hot Wings. I'm Dagwood, so maybe we'll hear you. Minute of Mayhem coming up. 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And then Taking Back Sunday tickets, part of the Mosh Pit, at 5 o'clock. We're at 72 right now, mid-80s. Today we will see some sun and no mention of rain until the weekend. So we'll have a few days off. 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
16: 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It is Free Beer and Hot Wings. I'm Dagwood. The NHL Stanley Cup Final starts tonight. Yeah, Game 1, Las Vegas. We'll be at Carolina. Yeah, with the Circus Sportsbook Kentucky. Just minutes from Nashville at the Mint Gaming Hall in Franklin, Kentucky. 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

0: who doesn't want to have to suck on hard till it gets soft, and by the time it gets soft, it has no flavor.
1: And Kelly.
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1: And Steve.
3: Surfing USA, man.
1: And Maitland.
4: Yeah. The less attractive I am to a man sometimes, the better I feel.
0: Like, you're doing great today.
4: Thank you.
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0: Later this hour, one more thing. And what did we learn? Tomorrow, how many rattlesnakes is too many? I would say like three. This is way too much.
5: One
6: is too many for me.
0: Yep. Right now, though, this. Dan joins us in East Lansing. Hello, Dan. How are you?
7: I'm doing okay. How about yourself?
0: Very, very good. Maybe we'll see you next Friday when we're doing the show live in East Lansing on a Friday morning. Looking forward to that.
7: Yeah, I was thinking about it.
0: That'd be good.
5: Do it, man. Don't think about it. Be about it.
6: Yeah. Don't think, do.
0: Now, you're a regular blood donor. Do you know how much you've donated? Do they keep track, right?
7: Yeah, and I actually thought you might ask that. So I looked, and I'm at 29 units. So that's about 3.5 gallons.
0: That seems like a lot.
5: That's a lot of blood.
0: Right? Do they come into your work?
7: They do. Yeah, I actually have started volunteering to host drives. We have one on June 10th. They could plug that.
5: That's cool.
7: And, you know, I sit at the desk and check people in and talk to donors and, you know, things like that. That's something I enjoy that, you know, there's not a lot you can do that truly helps another human these days. That's, you know, not material. So
0: well, that's an awesome way to do it.
5: Do you hand out cookies in case they pass out or anything?
7: Yeah, no, there's always a large selection of snacks. That's one of the perks of donating is you get free snacks and juice afterwards.
5: Yeah.
0: Very good. Well, Dan, you have a chance to win $1,000 here. All you got to do, and it sounds easy, is get 10 questions right before the buzzer sounds on the $1,000 Minute of Mayhem. But you have to get the answers out before the buzzer sounds. No overlap, okay? If you get all of them right, you win $1,000. You can pass on questions, and we'll do our best to come back to them as quickly as possible. Are you ready to begin?
7: Yes.
0: All right, Dan. Good luck. Your turn on the $1,000 Minute of Mayhem begins in 3, 2, 1. What is the largest size at Starbucks?
7: Grande.
0: What nutrient is... What nutrient is required by the body in order to build up muscles?
7: Vitamin D.
0: In 2001, what surpassed tuna as America's most eaten seafood?
7: Salmon.
0: What is the capital of Wyoming?
7: Pass.
0: How many sides does a heptagon have?
7: 7.
0: What is 7 times 6 plus 8?
7: 50.
0: What is the largest Great Lake?
7: Superior.
0: What was the name of the van driven on Scooby-Doo?
7: The Mystery Machine.
0: How many community cards are there in a hand of Texas? Dan, how did you do?
7: Could have been worse.
0: Could have been worse. What is the largest Starbucks size?
6: Dan said grande.
0: Man, I'd have been done on this one.
4: Really?
0: Yes. Kelly, what is it?
4: Venti.
0: It said Trenta.
4: Oh, yeah, you can get that.
0: What is Trenta?
4: 30 ounces.
6: Oh, wow, I've never heard of that.
0: I would have guessed Venti. I didn't think that was right.
5: I mean, Venti is the smallest, right?
4: It's tall, grande, Venti, Trenta. Yeah,
6: tall is small. Makes sense. The whole diatribe in whatever movie that was that Paul Rudd had is fantastic.
0: Yep.
5: Congratulations.
6: Just means 20.
5: You're stupid in three languages.
0: Yeah. Wasn't that the one where they're friends?
5: The one where they're friends.
4: I love you, man.
6: Yes, the one that they're friends.
0: See, Maitland actually tried to participate, whereas your two are dicks. So.
6: Yeah, those are both true.
0: Yeah. Just wanted to make sure you knew that I knew. Thank you, Maitland.
4: You're welcome.
6: I'm glad you know.
0: What nutrient is required by the body in order to build up muscles?
6: Dan said vitamin D.
0: Wrong. Steve.
5: What?
4: Kelly.
0: Good job, stupid. Kelly.
4: Protein.
0: Yes. In 2001, what surpassed tuna as America's most eaten seafood?
6: Dan said salmon.
0: Wrong, Steve.
5: Shrimp.
0: Correct. What is the capital of Wyoming?
6: Dan pass.
0: Well, it doesn't seem like Dan's doing that great. Maitland.
4: Cheyenne.
0: Yes. How many sides does a heptagon have?
6: Dan said seven.
0: Yes. What is 7 times 6 plus 8?
6: Dan said 50.
0: Correct. What is the largest Great Lake?
6: Dan said Superior.
0: That is also correct. What is the name of the van driven on Scooby-Doo?
6: Dan said the Mystery Machine.
0: That is correct. It was a good rally at the end. How many did he get?
6: Dan got 4.
0: Dan? Hmm. Good thing you rallied. That was a rough start, too.
7: Well, I tried.
0: All right. Thank you, sir.
7: Thank you.
0: All right. Tommy wants us to organize a blood drive at the next morning live show in Lansing. I don't know how that works, but that seems like a lot going on
5: there. Like a blood mobile showing up there?
0: They could.
6: Oh, yeah. That's the perfect time at one of our shows where everyone is drinking
0: that blood.
5: Well, we just pick a place where the, you know, they don't start serving until 7.
6: Yeah.
5: And then the blood drive at 6 a.m.
6: And then everybody just needs one beer.
0: Mm-hmm.
6: And they're hammered.
0: I'm sure the medical community would smile upon that idea.
6: Yeah, no, I mean, I like the idea in theory, but not maybe in practice.
0: Do you like getting up on the ladder and emptying your gutters out or watching whatever gutter guard you have clog up and ruin everything?
6: Boy, do I.
0: I was going to guess no on both, but some of you may like it. But knockoffs, they might look the same at first, but we all know they don't hold up. 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
8: 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I'm Dagwood. 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
1: What did we learn in just a little bit? First, one more thing. The story is Richly, Florida. A Florida man's behind bars after deputies say he was found with his pants down outside of a Palm Coast Taco Bell and with a live fish in his backpack. When deputies arrived, Flagler County Sheriff's Office arrived from the county sheriff's office. The 28-year-old Brandon Irazari was still outside the business with his pants dropped, or as the authorities said on Facebook, with his chimichanga out.
3: Oh, man, oh, that's clever.
1: Okay. Yeah, he began covering himself when law enforcement approached. They discovered a live betta fish in a plastic container in his backpack.
2: I was hoping it would be like one of those cat backpacks where it's like the little bubble window.
1: Like a little mobile aquarium.
2: Yeah, a little fish swimming around in there.
1: Mm, that would have been good. Maybe that was the plan. What did we learn today? Tommy, what did you learn?
4: I got nothing. You can skip me. Sorry.
1: I didn't skip you. You can't tell me to skip you after I've called on you.
2: Too late. Come up with something.
1: Skip you comes before you're called on.
5: Yeah. I got
1: Maitland,
5: Tommy.
1: What did you learn?
5: I learned if you grind enough, you'll find a coke plant in a rotten hole.
1: Kelly, what did Tommy learn?
6: Tommy learned the best way to hide money is to throw it away.
1: Steve, what did you learn?
2: I learned that there's nothing bigger than a watermelon.
1: Kelly, what did you learn?
6: I learned the best way to grind a stump is to listen to CNC Music Factory.
1: Howings, what did you learn?
3: I learned that when an electrician says he's not on meth but can shut off your power, he can.
1: You don't make that up.
3: No.
1: I learned it was role models. not the friend one. I'm stupid in one language. Mm-hmm. That is all for today. It is the Free Beer and Hot Wings Show.
0: 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And now, let's go back to when you could cruise all Friday night on $2 worth of gas. $2! And back to when Dagwood had hair.
7: Man, $2 right now wouldn't even fill up your push mower. 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We've never heard from this band before. Now, we've heard from Dokken, but we've never heard from George Lynch's band, Lynch Mob. Let's go back to 1990 today. 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

Nashville's Rock Station, 102.9 The Buzz. I'm Dagwood, and there is our song for back when Dagwood had hair from back in 1990. That's George Lynch's band, Lynch Mob. That song is called Wicked Sensation. They're going to be part of the Mountain Music Festival coming up in Gatlinburg, August 21st through the 23rd. One of the 30 bands that'll play over the 3 days, along with Piercy and DeMartini of Rats, Sebastian Bach, also Brett Michaels, Night Ranger, 38 Special. 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

Nashville's Rock Station. 1029 The Buzz, I'm Dagwood. Could we be hearing some new Van Halen music? You know, Alex Van Halen is opening up the vault on a lot of unfinished music. So we'll see where that goes. Van Halen now from back in 1984, Nashville's Rock Station, 1029 The Buzz.

Nashville's Rock Station. 1029 The Buzz, I'm Dagwood. White Zombie. I watched a little bit of House of a Thousand Corpses last night. Saw it was on the old Xfinity there. New music now. This is Turnstile. Let's look out for me on 1029 The Buzz.

0: Nashville's Rock Station, 102.9 The Buzz. I'm Dagwood. It's Rage. You know, Tom Morello had a birthday over the weekend, turned 62 years old. You know, he grew up right there around Chicago. How about Nashville's best deal of the week is Staley's Chicago Italian Dining. And you can get half off $30 gift cards right now while supplies last at 1029thebuzz.com/deals.
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0: 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I'm Dagwood. We are live in the Gibson Garage Buzz Studios. 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So join us. We hit the streets. 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

Nashville's Rock Station, 102.9 The Buzz. I'm Dagwood Seether. We'll be in town late September at First Bank Amphitheater. That's going to be a big show. 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
1: 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Here's Majora with their

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0: 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The Buzz is back. 1029 The Buzz.

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Nashville's Rock Station, 1029 The Buzz. I'm Dagwood. You know, Atticus was just in here a few minutes ago. I said, get the hell out of here. It's not 11 o'clock. So he'll be back here in just a few minutes. Coming up at noon, he's going to hook you up with tickets to Social Distortion. Be around. This is From Ashes to New. It's Drag Me.

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We are

0: What is the name of a word that is spelled the same forwards and backwards? 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It's interesting that you chose a name that's not spelled the same forward and backwards.
1: Well, no, but it's funny if you pronounce that way, that name backwards, it makes something funny.
0: Wait, that was a dad joke? I moan?
1: That's it. 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

0: 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This Friday, it's Hook Like Helen at the East Room on Gallatin Avenue. 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And June 10th, the Jared James Nichols album release party at the Basement East. 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

Nashville's Rock Station, 102 down the Buzz. My name is Atticus, and we're rocking your workday thanks to Busy Bee Plumbing, Heating, and Air Conditioning, home of the $99 yearly Beehive membership, where the buzz is always about great service. Dave Grohl and the Foo Fighters will be at Nissan Stadium this summer, and coming up for Father's Day, we are getting you in absolutely free to that show, treating all the dads to a Foo Fighters show. So that's going to be coming up in the next couple of weeks. Nirvana, they're on 102 down the Buzz.

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0: Nashville's Rock Station. We are 1029 The Buzz. My name is Atticus. We are live in the Gibson Garage Studios, where some tickets to see Social Distortion are going to be up for grabs today at noon. Social D is at the Pinnacle in August, at the very end, August 31st. And if you want in, we have you some free tickets coming up today at noon here on 1029 The Buzz.
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Jack Osborne still trying to sell us on that Aussie AI-powered avatar. At Asheville's Rock Station 102.9 The Buzz, the Osborne family announced that Ozzy will live on as an AI-powered avatar, and a lot of the fans threw a bunch of backlash their way. Well, now Jack Osborne is saying, it's going to be so tasteful. Yes, because Ozzy is very, very tasteful. We are 102.9 The Buzz, Asheville's Rock Station with the food.

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1: Ah, yes, the Pretty Reckless. We are Nashville's rock station, 102.9 The Buzz. Their upcoming fifth album is coming out on June 26th. You're just a few weeks away from that. My name is Atticus. We're live in the Gibson Garage Studios with some Social Distortion tickets headed your way just after 12 o'clock. So you're minutes away here on 102.9 The Buzz. We

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0: Jack White is going to play The Truth this year. We're Nashville's rock station, 102.9 The Buzz. 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

0: 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My name is Atticus.
1: Yeah!
0: And we're live in the Gibson Garage Studios, where sometime between now and the next 15 minutes, you're going to hear two in a row by a band. And when you do, we're going to give you a keyword to text, and that'll get you a gift card to Twin Peaks, all part of the Perfect Pair Tuesday. That's between now and the next 15 minutes. 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So wake up.

Another band coming to Nissan Stadium this summer, My Chemical Romance of Nashville's rock station. We are 102.9 The Buzz. My name is Atticus. You're listening for two in a row so you can win yourself a gift card to Twin Peaks. This could be the one. Maybe have your phones ready. Papa Roach is on 102.9 The Buzz.

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0: 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That's every Tuesday. 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

0: June 8th, Yellow Card with Newfound Glory and Plain White Tees at Ascend Amphitheater. 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

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My name is Atticus. Rocking your workday thanks to Busy Bee Plumbing, Heating, and Air Conditioning, with a band that'll be here this year. Smashing Pumpkins are on The Buzz. Shaked.

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0: are 102 Down the Buzz, Nashville's rock station. My name is Atticus, and we are live in the Gibson Garage studios over here on Murfreesboro Pike out here near the airport. Gibson Garage has Garage Fest happening this week, and if you've never been to this, it's a lot of fun. It happens tomorrow and Thursday. 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
3: It's so true. 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

0: 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This Friday, it's Hook Like Helen at the East Room on Gallatin Avenue. 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The Buzz Around Town brought to you by Queen of Hearts Tattoo, the oldest, the boldest, and the most awarded.
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David Draymond of Disturbed says that fans of the band will be pleasantly surprised by their new songs, saying they are diverse, fresh, and powerful. 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

0: 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My name's Atticus, and we're live in the Gibson Garage Studios. We're this afternoon on your drive home. 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And then for the Mosh Pit at 510, Taking Back Sunday tickets are up for grabs. 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

We are 102 Down the Buzz, Nashville's rock station. My name is Atticus, and A Perfect Circle back on the scene. They have a new song out. They've got a new album on the way. I think there's some touring plans. Don't quote me on that. I don't want to get in trouble with you-know-who, Mr. Maynard, or 102 Down the Buzz.

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see him live July 27th, Basement East. That's From Ashes to New here on Nashville's Rock Station, 102.9 The Buzz. 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

0: see they're opening up for Staind this fall. 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

We're Nashville's Rock Station 102 The Buzz. My name is Atticus. Pearl Jam have made an announcement. You know, they got rid of their drummer, or they parted ways with their drummer, I guess I should say. Well, now Pearl Jam is announcing that they will unveil their new drummer in September with a quote that says, "It's our mystery wrapped in an enigma." Okay, that's a lot of words. Listen, unless you've resurrected John Bonham or Neil Peart, I don't know if anybody truly cares. 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

You just heard two in a row from AC/DC, all part of a Perfect Pair Tuesday. When you hear two from the same band or artist on a Perfect Pair Tuesday, then you can win gift cards to Twin Peaks and get yourself some of that nice cold beer and their delicious wings and all the other good stuff they have at Twin Peaks.

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We're Nashville's Rock Station 102.7 The Buzz. My name is Atticus. The Osborne family still trying to push that whole AI-powered avatar, Ozzy avatar, on us. Jack Osborne is now saying it's going to be so tasteful. Was Ozzy tasteful? What's the exact definition of tasteful? Maybe that could put that argument to rest. Tasteful. Describe something that is elegant, restrained, and aesthetically pleasing. Yes, Ozzy. My name is Atticus, rocking your workday thanks to Busy Bee Plumbing, Heating, and Air Conditioning, home of the $99 yearly Beehive membership, where the buzz is always about great service. 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
1: The Pretty Reckless on Nashville's Rock Station. We are 102 Down the Buzz. And they have a new album coming out later on this month. If you're a Pretty Reckless fan, then you're eagerly awaiting that date. I think it's like June 26th. My name's Atticus, and we're live in the Gibson Garage Studios. 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

0: on Nashville's Rock Station, 102.9 The Buzz. What's up? It's Haley. 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And it's Perfect Pair Tuesday, so listen for the double shot so I can hook you up with a gift card to Twin Peaks and Cool Springs in Madison. Okay? Today's going to be fun. 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

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It's Haley. Why am I acting like I go downtown? I never go downtown. I can't tell you the last time I've been downtown other than a Preds game or a concert. 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

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Hey, it's Haley. This Saturday, somebody is going to win big. They're going to win something that we've never given away before, which is a shiny new gold coin, also maybe a silver coin, or concert tickets, worst case. 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

0: Nashville's Rock Station, 102.9 The Buzz with System of a Down. It's Haley, and I just stopped myself for a second there because I almost said I'm giving away man cards all day. I don't mean anything by it. I mean, it's not a lie because it's Perfect Pair Tuesday. And when you hear a double shot, two songs back to back from the same band, you will win a man card from Twin Peaks and Cool Springs in Madison. So I'm not lying, but I have to explain. Be listening for those double shots to win on 102.9 The Buzz.
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3: 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The Buzz Around Town brought to you by Queen of Hearts Tattoo, the oldest, the boldest, and the most awarded.
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0: 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It's Haley, and here in a few minutes, we're going to kick off 60 minutes of nonstop rock. And really quick, before I do that, here in the next 10 minutes, can you think of a song that has a really, really, really good scream in it? Because this song is probably my favorite scream that I play on 1029 The Buzz. Be right back with it.
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2: 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We evolved, but some of them didn't. 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

So when I told you to say name one of the best songs with a really good scream, that would be, I mean, I've got a list, but that would be one of them for me. Monkey Wrench kicking off 60 minutes of nonstop rock. Hey, it's Haley. It's Nashville's Rock Station, 102.9 The Buzz. And here in two songs, Limp Bizkit tickets for you for that show Monday, October 12th at The Truth. 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

Nashville's Rock Station, 102.9 The Buzz with Godsmack, continuing 60 minutes of nonstop rock. It's Haley. Cuts at the chase, woman. Where's my Limp Bizkit tickets? I hear you. October 12th at The Truth. 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Good luck. Okay.

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Seriously, this is Nashville's rock station, 1029. The Buzz.

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And dude, I got a crap load of texts for these Limp Bizkit tickets. I can totally see why. October 12th, one of two nights at The Truth. If you need like a note for me to give to your boss saying you're not coming into work the next day, I got you. Just let me know, because I'm not going to be there either. Congrats. Your next chance to win is tomorrow at 420, supplied by Smoke City Smoke Shop in East Nashville. It's Ailey right now, continuing 60 minutes of nonstop rock. 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

hey, it's Haley. It looks like they're expecting 95,000 daily attendees for CMA Fest this year, which would typically put a damper on traffic. But honestly, traffic is crappy all the time on a regular basis, so I don't even know if it'll make a difference, to be honest. As I say that, as I'm away from downtown on Murfreesboro Pike. 60 minutes of nonstop rock, keeping it going with Allison Chains on 1029 The Buzz.

Some people paint. Others yell at referees on TV while sitting on the couch in gym shorts. We just do this. 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

From Ashes to New on Nashville's Rock Station, 102.9 The Buzz with Drag Me. It's Haley. I'm live in the Gibson Garage Studios on this Perfect Pair Tuesday. Remember to listen for the double shots because it could win you a gift card to Twin Peaks and Cool Springs in Madison, which you may or may not hear one from Nirvana. 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

0: Nashville's Rock Station, 102.9 The Buzz, wrapping up 60 minutes of nonstop rock. Hope you enjoyed it. It's Haley. 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Hey, I have Taking Back Sunday tickets up for grabs this week at 5:10. Of course, when it's mosh pit, I make you work for them just a little bit. Sometimes it's hard work, sometimes it's not. But if you guess my three songs being played all at once, you will win my Taking Back Sunday tickets for that show in September. Be right back with your three songs on 102.9 The Buzz.
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0: So I'm not going to lie. 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

0: 92.9 The Buzz. You ever been in a mosh pit and had no idea what just hit you? Good. Because we're about to smash three songs at once. And it's your job to survive it. Name all three or get knocked out. The Mosh Pit. 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
1: So you're going to hear three songs all at once. And you got to tell me what the three songs are for Mosh Pit. It's thanks to Law Tigers, Tennessee's motorcycle lawyers. Here are your three songs. Ready? Here you go.

0: If you caught them, awesome. My phone lines are open. The first person to call me and tell me what the three songs are, you're going to see Taken Back Sunday, September 16th at the Pinnacle. Let it be you. 615-737-1029. Good luck.
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0: need a winner. Hey, Buzz, you got all three?
1: Yes, Through Glass, Coming Undone, and My Own Prison.
0: You're 2 out of 3 on that. Sorry, man.
1: Damn. All right, thanks.
0: Buzz, you got all three?
2: Okay, it's Korn, Coming Undone, Through Glass, Stone Sour, and Higher, Creed?
0: Higher was the Creed song I was looking for. Yeah, Higher, Through Glass from Stone Sour, and Coming Undone from Korn. Who's this?
2: Oh, awesome. This is Emma.
0: Hey, where are you at today?
2: Murfreesboro.
0: Look at you. Just hooked you up with those Taking Back Sunday tickets for September 16th at the Pinnacle, girl.
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Nashville's Rock Station, 102.9 The Buzz with P.O.D. It's Haley, another round of mosh pit in the books, thanks to Law Tigers, Tennessee's motorcycle lawyers. Taking back Sunday tickets up for grabs all week at 5:10, including tomorrow. You're going to hear three songs, with one of them being

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You know what's nuts is that next month, it's been damn near a year since we lost Ozzy. It's Nashville's rock station, 102.9 The Buzz. How did we go a whole year without him? Somehow we did it. 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

Dude, new Pretty Reckless when I wake up on Nashville's Rock Station 102.9 The Buzz. I'm so happy they're back. I've seen it Pretty Reckless in like big stadiums. No complaints, but honestly, I want to see them in like a smaller setting, like the Ryman. That's where they're going to be in September. Should we go? Let's get tickets. 102.9thebuzz.com/events has your info.

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0: 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It's Haley. This Saturday, someone's going to strike gold, literally. And like I said, we've never done this before, but you could win gold, silver, or concert tickets. 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

0: Sublime on Nashville's Rock Station, 102.9 The Buzz. What's up? It's Haley. 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

Nashville's Rock Station, 1029 The Buzz. Hey, it's Haley. So I'm going to go ahead and call it a night, but I'll see you tomorrow, right? Like I said, Limp Bizkit tickets at 420, Taking Back Sunday tickets at 510. 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
1: We crouched at the starting line. 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